Sometimes I just need a break from the crazy shit. 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Time to think about it all and do whatever. To come back with my shit together, figure it out. Sometimes I just need a break from the crazy shit. 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
0: La palabra mambo es africana.

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Then we rock the place when the bass gets moved. 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

0: 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If you liked it, hit the like button, subscribe, and ring the bell for future uploads.
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Then we rock

me and it's light. I wouldn't be calling if I didn't feel this heavy. I keep telling myself I'm fine, but every quiet moment pulls me back to you.